you know my secret? Electronic sounds are sound. Observe the desert feedback that's going all around. The magic words I say to you, now open up your ears.

This is Billy McCluskey from Palm Springs reporting for Embassy Sports of America. 20 seconds to the start of the 31st party of the race on the outside.

0: Zellerau Net. Radio aus der Zellerau.
1: Hey, man. 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